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0: Hi, TK here. Well, it's hard to believe I've been presenting the 70s and 80s show on Sunshine Radio for 4 years now. Where does the time go? Yet it seems I've only scratched the surface of playing the great music available from these two fantastic decades. So join me every Wednesday, 7 till 9pm, where I continue to find those familiar songs and hidden gems for you to enjoy. I also have some fab features like the Mystery Voice, Lyric Quiz, Pop Mastermind and King's Buried Treasure to test your knowledge just for fun. 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

0: Yambiru, the music machine with the wow factor. Why? 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Yambiru, the music machine. 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

Hi, it's Kenny Tosh. I'm back here on Sunshine Radio with Kenny's Coast to Coast, with you Monday through Thursday between 11 o'clock and 1 in the afternoon. 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

couple of seconds after 7 o'clock. Yes, good morning. How are you? I am back. I am back off my holidays. Back doing breakfast on a Saturday morning. And I tell you what, Francis Barnes sent me an email before I went away. Said, morning, sir. I like that, Francis. It's great being called sir. Selected the 3 for 1 at 7, either from Bob Dylan, Oasis or Sheryl Crow. This morning, I've selected the Oasis, Cigarettes and Alcohol, Roll Me Over and Liar, which we're starting off with, All On Its Way. The 3 for 1 at 7 Saturday breakfast, Sunshine Radio. Good morning, how are you?

My thanks to Francis Barnes for selecting the 3 from 1 at 7 this morning. Oasis, Cigarettes and Alcohol. Lila, we kicked it off with. And Roll Me Over, taken off the album, Standing on the Shoulder of Giants. And if you've got an idea for this little feature, 3 tracks just from one great artist, feel free to send it in to me. arnie@sunshine-radio.co.uk is my email address. Or you can quite simply send it through Facebook Messenger. I'm not that difficult to get hold of. The Saturday morning Sea Shanty Song of the Day on its way at 7:30.

Sunshine Radio just played you Oasis, Roll It Over. Got to say thank you to Trevor for sitting in and covering the last 6 weeks on a Saturday breakfast. Cheers, mate. Much appreciated. Whilst I was up north, taking in northern culture. And I brought this back with me, taken off the album The Bonnie. This, Jerry Cinnamon. This song's brilliant. War Song Soldier, here on Sunshine.

0: Hi Sunshine Liz. Well, here we are in 2026. How would you like to travel back in time to the good old days? Well, now you can with me, Tony King, in the Time Tunnel. Each week we journey back to four different years, from the 50s to the noughties, and enjoy some familiar songs and forgotten gems from times gone by. 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
1: 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A little bit of reggae for you. 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

We are out there on Facebook today. If you want to come and say hi, just to search out the Facebook group, the Sunshine Group on Facebook. Just played you Lorna Bennett, 1972 on the Island record label. If you remember that, Breakfast in Bed. And this from Fleetwood Mac, Because Now I'm Back, I'm Everywhere. Oh, awful, sorry.

0: The Saturday Sea Shanty Song of the Day coming, of course, from Shetland, because I've been right up there for a couple of weeks. I found this from the Rowdy Bunch.
1: It's the Saturday Sea Shanty Song of the Day.

the Rowdy Bunch, the Silver Darlings of Shetland, a little sea shanty all about herring. And if you know anything about fishing, herring up in Shetland was huge business.

John Cougar Mellencamp here on Sunshine. It's the breakfast show with me, Arnie. Just played you Jack and Diane. And this from last year, Sienna Sparrow, You Stole the Show. I think this record's just got so much class. Enjoy.

0: This is your royal ruler, Tony Prince, from Radio Luxembourg. 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

taken off Steve Earle's third album of the same name, Copperhead Road, 1988. Song reached number 10 in the US, just thought I'd let you know that. Music for the summer of 26, and I tell you what, has been a bit of a summer.

Slice of Disco, their first choice on Salso Records from 1977. And it's National Days and Holidays for this, the 15th of August 2026. It's National Relaxation Day today, International Geocaching Day, National Lemon Meringue Pie Day, National Check a Chip Day, International Homeless Animals Day, and my favourite, National No SpongeBob Day. So the day is actually No SpongeBob SquarePants. That's the way we like it. There's loads more out there, but those are the best ones today. DMAs now.

DMA's The Glow, blowing the cobwebs off your coffee this morning, and Rain Me In by Sam Fender and Olivia Dean. It's the longest running number one single in UK music history. That used to belong to Bryan Adams, not anymore. This record has been at number one on and off since February.

So congratulations to Sam Fender and Olivia Dean for taking the crown off the awful Bryan Adams. Everything I do it for you. I'll be 100% honest with you. I'm not a massive fan. Right, musical moments and memories up and coming after this. From Diana Ross to the Supremes, this, The Happening. Sunshine Radio Breakfast with me, Arnie. How are you?

And back on this day, back in 2009, on the first UK gig of their 360 tour, U2 breaks the Wembley Stadium attendance record when 88,000 people

musical moments and memories, then you two kick off their UK tour, 360 tour, and they break the Wembley Stadium attendance records. 88,000 people turned up for their claw set design, which allows more people to fit in the stadium and breaks Rod Stewart's record of 83,000 set in 1995. Talking in 1995, Spanish pop duo Les Del Rio released the single Macarena in the US. Inspired by a beautiful flamenco dancer, the song lights the fire in Miami beach clubs and spreads across the country, igniting the 90s hottest dance craze. Any excuse to play the Macarena here on Musical Moments and Memories, Sunshine Radio.

0: tu cuerpo alegría Macarena, que tu cuerpo es para dar la alegría y cosas buenas. 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
1: ¡Ay! Got some friends of mine still DJing nightclubs. I'd like to point out the fact that that record is now 31 years old. Scary, scary, scary. Paul Simon, tell you about his connection to this record after we've heard it.

1983 then, Paul Simon marries Carrie Fisher, famous for playing Princess Leia in the Star Wars series. Saturday Night Live producer Lorne Mitchells is Simon's best man. Penny Marshall is Fisher's maid of honour. Guests include Robin Williams, the late great, Billy Joel and his wife, Christine Brinkley, Randy Newman and George Lucas. But the couple split up a year later, but resumed their relationship on less formal terms. And on this day back in 1979, Led Zeppelin released their eighth and final studio album, In Through the Outdoor. It is the last album released by the band whilst drummer John Bonham is still alive.

0: This is James Ross, and this week on The Greatest Hits of Music, David Bowie, Jan and Dean, and Casey and the Sunshine Band. Plus, we'll have Andy Williams, Simply Red, Keane, Queen, Rita Coolidge, Billy Fury, Neil Diamond, and our mystery TV theme tune is this one. It's been running since 2005, more than 20 years. But what is it? We will reveal all this Saturday morning from 9 o'clock, right here on Sunshine Radio.
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of his own work, his production and his songwriting work. I read some wonderful and touching tributes from the likes of Madonna, Mark Moore from S Express and Pete Tong. And I wanted to play a William Orbit record this morning, so I'm going to take you to an Andy Weatherall produced track called One Dove Breakdown from 1993. I love this record. This is William Orbit's Stereo Odyssey. It's a proper soundscape. It's just the type of thing that just rocks my boat. So thank you very much, William Orbit, and rest in peace.

great record for watching the eclipse on Wednesday evening. One Dove. William Orbit's Stereo Odyssey, a proper soundscape here on Sunshine Radio. Harry Styles plays now.

sugar. Harry Styles with Watermelon Sugar. As we roll it forward, take you back to 2001. Taken off the album Soul Jacker, this is Feeling Fresh by the American alternative rock band The Eels. Got a real summer vibe to this.

coming up at 9 o'clock this morning, then James Ross and the greatest hits of music direct from Hong Kong. And just remember, two shows on a Saturday from Hong Kong. Edo Peters at 8 o'clock this evening. He's from Hong Kong as well.

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0: 1975 for Pete Wingfield, 18 with a bullet. Just brilliant, brilliant. It reached number 18 on the US Billboard Hot 100, which was 18 with a bullet, but it got as high as number 7 in the UK singles chart.
1: Know that I loved you so bad, I let you treat me like that. I was your willing accomplice, honey.

playing a few tracks that are a little bit more up to date. Olivia Rodrigo, Favourite Crime, and this from Olivia Dean. She's Crossing the Mind, right here on Sunshine Radio, Saturday Breakfast. Hi.

0: James Ross, the greatest hits of music here at 9. Tony King's Time Tunnel at 11 o'clock. Looking forward to listening to that again. Kenny Tosh, he's here at 1.
1: I bring her coffee in the morning. She brings me in a piece. I take her out to fancy restaurants. She takes the sadness out of me. I make her cards on her birthday. She makes me a better man. I take her water when she's thirsty.

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1: 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And this from the 70s as well. Wow.

Janice Ian at 17, just about wrapping up on his Saturday morning breakfast show for another week. You want to get in touch with me, you've got any ideas, you want me to stick in some tunes or anything like that, you want to sort out the 3 from 107, my email address is arnie@sunshine-radio.co.uk. Just hit me up at any time. Otherwise, thanks for listening. Whatever you're doing this weekend, have yourself a fantastic weekend. Hopefully the weather will stay as hot as it has been. Well, we don't need it that hot. I'm out of here. See ya. Bye.

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0: 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The songs are stacked up, and here comes the greatest hits of music.

0: It was originally a top 10 hit for the Four Tops back in 1965. Holland Dozier Holland and the Motown folks brought it to that point. But it was Casey and the Sunshine Band which brought it back in the disco era in 1978. It's the same old song. It's the sound of the 60s, the 70s, the 80s, and right up to today. The tunes you remember, the hits you love, from the soundtrack of your life. 2 hours every week, we bring you the greatest hits of music.
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0: Feeling good, feeling fine. Lucy and I are ready, raring, and off we go with the greatest hits of music for the next couple of hours. We've got some great tunes for you from the last 50 years or so, and this one from one of the masters of rock.

notice the backing singers on that track from David Bowie from 1977? Sound and Vision, with backing vocals by Brian Eno and Mary Hopkin, two great names from the past. Okay, let's get into our future greatest hits now. And we're starting with the latest from Ariana Grande. This

It's one of the songs on her new album, Petal. And this is a song by Robin and Zara Larsson collaborating together. It's called Talk to Me, Zara.

And Shania Twain is back out there with lots of new music and has been supporting Harry Styles in concert. This is her new song. It's called Stranger Things.

such a big chart hit for Anotra and 54 Ultra. And that is Talk to You from the charts of 2026. It's the greatest hits of music. James Ross at greatesthitsofmusic.com. That's our email if you'd like to get in touch with me and Lucy. The greatest hits of music.

So you think it sounds like the Beach Boys? Jan and Dean and Surf City. The reason it sounds like the Beach Boys is that it was co-written with Brian Wilson from the Beach Boys. And guess what? He also produced the song for Jan and Dean.

where we kicked off the show with Casey and the Sunshine Band's version of The Four Tops. It's the same old song. It was a hit for them in 1978. Then it was David Bowie and Sound and Vision. And from the charts of 2026,

The album was The Best Damn Thing. It was 2007, and Avril Lavigne wrote the song with Dr. Luke, and it was his very first US number one. It was Girlfriend.

0: Good morning, it is Saturday the 15th of August. Hope you're doing well. It is the Greatest Hits of Music with James Ross on Sunshine. Couple of great songs for you. Let's go round again. The Average White Band, 1980. And before that, back to 2007. And Avril Lavigne.
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In fact, she was from neither New York or LA. Patsy Gallant and her big disco hit from 1977. Where was she from? She was from New Brunswick in Canada. Okay, let's do the Mystery TV theme tune now. Okay, so this is a medical drama, a romantic drama, created by Shonda Rhimes. It launched in 2005. It's now been running for 21 years. It's broadcast by ABC, seen around the world. And the original cast consisted of Ellen Pompeo, Sandra Oh, Katherine Heigl, Justin Chambers, T.R. Knight, Chandra Wilson, James Pickens Jr., Isaiah Washington, and Patrick Dempsey. Oh, so familiar. Sap and Cozy in the Rocket is the name of the theme tune. But what is the TV show?

title track from the album A New Flame, which came out in the summer of 1989, also included tracks from Simply Red, like You've Got It and If You Don't Know Me By Now. Okay, we're doing the Mystery TV theme tune. Have you got it yet? Okay, so we're trying to identify. What is this? Romantic drama, medical drama, created by Shonda Rhimes. 22 seasons, 466 episodes. It's a US show for ABC, seen around the world, hugely popular, and made stars of folks like Ellen Pompeo and Sandra Oh. Focusing on the personal and professional lives of surgical interns, residents, and attendings at the fictional Seattle Grace Hospital. Do you know the name of the show? It is Grey's Anatomy.

We are truly in one hit wonderland. Tony DeBart and The Real Thing from 1994. Did you get our mystery TV theme tune? It was Grey's Anatomy.

0: They are Andy, Ryan, Joel, and Adam. They are Lawson.
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0: Playing some of our favorites and hoping that they're your favorites as well.

we just don't hear that enough, do we? One of the biggest hits from the Style Council back to 1983, and the solid bond in your heart.

She is LA's finest 23-year-old. That is her huge hit of the moment, Boston, Stella Lefty, from the charts of 2026. Well, catching up now with some more showbiz and celebrity stories, and Oasis have invited new Prime Minister Andy Burnham to next month's London premiere of their documentary Don't Look Back in Anger. The film follows Noel and Liam through last year's reunion tour, including their Manchester homecoming shows. Andy Burnham, a long-time Oasis fan, is expected at the Leicester Square premiere on September 7th. Well, Sam Fender and Olivia Dean have had a record-breaking run at the top of the UK Top 40, with Rain Me In reaching 20 consecutive weeks at number one. It's already surpassed Frankie Lane's 73-year record of 18 weeks at the top with his song, I Believe. Sam says he's lost for words as he and Olivia performed the song together in the US for the first time at Lollapalooza. And Earth, Wind & Fire had to postpone their San Francisco concert with Lionel Richie after a band member suffered a medical emergency just before showtime. The group confirmed to fans at the Chase Center that the gig will be rescheduled. They've not identified the musician involved, although reports say he was taken to hospital after a

called The Sound of the Noughties from 2004. Keane and Everybody's Changing. Okay, let's get into the birthday file now and say happy birthday to Simon, to Stuart, to Sarah, Julia, Kia, Shalini. Happy birthday also to Richard, Paul and Chris for this week. Not forgetting Gary and also yourself. If it's your birthday this week, go mad, go crazy, do lots of wild things and have great celebrations. And most of all, make sure you've got a birthday cake with lots of candles.

not quite sure why, but it's one of my favourite Queen tracks. The very underrated breakthrough, taking us back to 1989 on the greatest hits of music.

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0: And there is more. More of the best of the past five decades on the greatest hits of music with James Ross. Loving your company. 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

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Ace of Base and Beautiful Life. Every week we dig through the archives to

Oh, such an underrated performer. Rita Coolidge from 1978. She is Tennessee's finest. And, of course, do you remember she had that James Bond title hit? It was All Time High. Okay, let's do the Movie Minute now. Well, if you're looking for something to watch, then here are some of the films out there or streaming online right now, and starting with one of the greatest hits of the movies, and it is RoboCop, the classic 1987 sci-fi action film starring Peter Weller as a murdered Detroit police officer resurrected as a powerful cyborg law enforcer. As he wages war on crime, fragments of his former life return, driving him to uncover the truth about his killers. It is RoboCop. Well, staying with sci-fi, but coming up to date now, and Avatar Fire and Ash stars Sam Worthington in this epic adventure as Jake Sully, whose family continues struggling with grief and escalating conflict on Pandora. Facing human RDA security forces and the ruthless Ash people, Jake and Neytiri confront dangerous new enemies. It is Avatar Fire and Ash. And The Last House stars Greta Lee in a sci-fi thriller as part of a family mysteriously sealed inside their home with no means of escape. With resources dwindling and an unknown disaster unfolding outside, they must work together to survive an increasingly desperate ordeal. It is The Last House, starring Greta Lee. Our other selections, Avatar Fire and Ash, starring Sam Worthington, and RoboCop from 1987, starring Peter Weller.

John and Portugal, the man, Feel It Still from 9 years ago. Did you pick up on the Please Mr. Postman Marvelettes in

Jerry Goffin and Carole King wrote the song. It was first recorded by Little Eva, who was famously their babysitter. That's the Drifters version from 1960.

0: So running through some of the songs that we've had this hour so far on the Greatest Hits of Music, we started with Ace of Base and Beautiful Life, then it was Rita Coolidge and You, Die Die, the World Cup anthem from Shakira and Burna Boy from the charts of 2026, then it was Portugal the Man and Feel It Still, and from the 60s, Billy Fury, Halfway to Paradise, and Up on the Roof from the Drifters, and from Madonna's new album Confessions 2, there she is with her collaboration with Martin Garrix. That from the charts of 2026. It's Bizarre. The greatest hits of
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It came out in September of 1972 for the Sweet and Wigwam Bam. The song famous because it was actually the first of their hits that the band actually played their own instruments.

0: Good morning. It is Saturday the 15th of August. Hope you're doing well. Hope you're enjoying our music. This is James Ross on Sunshine. We heard there The Twos and She's a Beauty, number one on the Billboard Hot 100 from 1983. Don't forget Tony King with The Time Tunnel. He's coming up at 11 o'clock with the best of songs down through the years. Sunshine
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The Real Thing and You to Me Are Everything, number one in 1976. Well, talking of number ones, global number ones of the moment include this song. It's number one on the Billboard Hot 100. It's been there for weeks and weeks and weeks, and it's also been at the top of the Hot Country Songs chart. Just

She's number one on the Billboard Hot 100 on the Hot Country Songs chart. Also number one in Canada, Australia, and New Zealand. She is Ella Langley, and Choosing Texas. And number ones around the world include Die Die, Shakira, and Burna Boy. Number one on the Europe Official Top 100. It's also number one in Austria, France, the Netherlands, Portugal, Switzerland, Norway, and Sweden. Incredible run for Shakira and Burna Boy. Number one back in 2023, it was to be their very last number one.

So three number ones in a row from 1976. Number one from Real Thing and You to Me Are Everything. And then from the charts and global charts of 2026, Ella Langley and Choosing Texas. It's number one everywhere. And from 2023, The Beatles' final number one, Now and Then.

0: What a voice, what an energy. Cat Stevens, a.k.a. Yusuf. And can't keep it in. James
1: Ross. Mike Hollis, are you getting enough?
2: Hello, soulmates. Do yourself a favour and get on your sunbed as

first from Getting Married. That is from Toy Story 5. Taylor Swift's latest, I Knew It, I Knew You. Well, catching up now with some more showbiz and celebrity stories. And Barbara Streisand is adding author to her CV with her first children's book. And by the way, follows a grandparent and grandchild enjoying a day together exploring discovery, independence and love. The 84-year-old says being Gamma Barbara to her three grandchildren inspired the book, which she hopes will help engage and stimulate young minds. Dolly Parton will receive the Lifetime Achievement Award at this year's Americana Honors and Awards in Nashville. She's been recognized for her enduring contribution as one of music's greatest songwriters and recording artists. She joins an impressive list of previous recipients, including Willie Nelson, Bonnie Raitt, Van Morrison, and Emmylou Harris. And Ed Sheeran has been fined after his vintage Aston Martin was mistakenly left uninsured while being restored. Ed pleaded guilty and has to pay £1,000 in fines and costs. Ed told the court the car hasn't been driven since 2021 and remained at the workshop throughout. He believed it was covered by

Well, there is a true classic, one we don't hear very often. Neil Diamond and Thank the Lord for the Nighttime from 1967. Well, thank you to our producer, Lucy, to our backroom team this time of Amanda and Dan. This is James Ross, and I'll leave you today with a classic from Talking Heads. And hope you can join me again, same time, same place, for some more of the latest and greatest. Have fun, take it easy, and I'll

0: Coming up, a musical journey through time with specially chosen songs from four different years. Expect familiar favorites, forgotten gems, and maybe a few surprises along the way. We'll be digging deep into the soundtrack of the decade, bringing back memories and rediscovering great music that deserves another spin. So sit back, turn it up, and enjoy the ride through the time tunnel. Hold tight! Here we go!
1: 1969.

And a very good morning, Sunshiners. How are we doing today? Welcome to the Time Tunnel with me, Tony King, on Sunshine Radio. How are we doing? Great to be in your company with four more years in the tunnel today. 1969 to start us off and 1979. And after midday, 1989 and 1999. Yeah, all the nines today. So from 69, we're looking forward to Johnny Johnson and the Bandwagon, Stevie Wonder, Marv Johnson, Can Heat the Move, Love Affair, The Beach Boys, Jimi Hendrix, Herman's Hermits, to name but a few. Then we travel to 1979 with some Amy Stewart, Viola Wills, some Queen, B.A. Robertson's there, The Specials, Roxy Music, The Undertones. Oh, it's going to be a great hour, this one. Hope you can stay with me.

podcast or the Facebook thread is well and truly open. Come on in, don't be shy. Let me know what you're doing today while you're listening to this great music on Sunshine Radio. 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

0: Booker T and the MGs and Soul Limbo to start us off. 1969, are you ready?
1: The Time Tunnel, taking you through the decades. 1969.

Ronnie Johnson and the Bandwagon. Saturday morning. Things are a little bit cooler here in sunny Shropshire today. Hope they're a bit cooler where you are. It's been a little bit intense this week. Did you see the eclipse as well? Good heavens above. Stevie Wonder's next for Once in My Life.

0: fabulous Motown track from Stevie Wonder in the tunnel there for Once in My Life. Well, 69 in the UK experienced major shifts, including the deployment of British troops to Northern Ireland, the abolishment of the death penalty, and the legendary final live performance of the Beatles this particular year. The historical landscape of the UK changed forever during this pivotal year of the late 60s. Do you remember it?
1: This is Sunshine 6.

Marv Johnson. His first hit was way back in 1960 with You Got What It Takes, making number 7. That was it, really, until 69 when I'll Pick a Rose for My Rose made number 10 in January of our year. Okay then, very good morning to you. Hope you're doing all right. Great to have your company. Great music for you for this next couple of hours in the tunnel. And The Move, fronted by Roy Wood, are next. Sunshine.

0: the brilliant singing voice of Roy Wood, still going strong in 2026. Birmingham Boy. This year then, Brian Jones and Hyde Park. Well, Rolling Stones guitarist Brian Jones passed away in July. Just days later, the band played a massive historic free concert to hundreds and thousands of fans in London's Hyde Park.
1: Yeah.
0: That's so sad. And then we have Monty Python debuting the surreal and highly influential comedy series. Monty Python's Flying Circus was broadcast for the very first time on BBC TV. Time Tunnel, Saturday morning, TK with you till 1 o'clock this afternoon. Four great years, we're in 69. Love Affair are next.
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Love Affair in the Tunnel with One Rose, 1969. In this year, Lulu wins the Eurovision for the UK with a four-way tie. Boom Banga Bang tied with Spain, France and the Netherlands. And Rupert Murdoch, trivia question now. Media Rise, the Australian media mogul, expanded his UK empire by purchasing which newspaper for a TK point? Rupert Murdoch, the Australian media mogul, expanded his UK empire by purchasing which newspaper for a TK point? Tell you after. The Beach Boys.

And yeah, I've still got a couple of 10 shilling notes somewhere in my little box of memories. Let's rock it up with Jimi Hendrix. Crosstown Traffic on Sunshine.

the fabulous Cream on White Room. I'm in a dark room today, my studio. All the blinds are drawn. Keep that sunshine out. It's nice and cool. Hope you are too. One more from 69. Let's reggae it out with Johnny Nash and You Got Soul on Sunshine.

0: nice reggae track to finish off 69 of this visit. We're off in the tunnel again to 79. Coming with me right after we've heard from Mike Hollis.
1: Mike Hollis, are you getting enough?
2: Hello, soulmates. Do yourself a favor and get on your sunbed of soul.

0: Well, two young ladies to bring us into 79 this time. Amy Stewart with her disco version of Knock on Wood, and then Suzy Quatro, still having hits in the late 70s. She's in love with you. Great try. Hi to our tunnelers today on the Facebook thread. How are you doing? Hope you're enjoying the tunes thus far and your weekend's going well. We've got B.A. Robertson back with a bang after this jingle.
1: Team 79.

Yeah, lyrically, bang bang, a humorous commentary on the pitfalls of love from B.A. Robertson, using examples of famous couples such as Romeo and Juliet, Samson, Delilah, Horatio, Nelson, Emma, Lady Hamilton and Mark Antony and Cleopatra. They're all in there, very clever lyricists. He also refers to John Fruin, who was head of WEA Records at the time. The Glaswegian of B.A. Robertson. Okay, we've got the specials coming up with Gangsters in the Time Tunnel.

the great Jimmy, the Undertones, love it. Fergal Sharkey Jimmy, on lead vocal. Jimmy, back to back with, of course, the Specials and Gangsters. Yeah, start of the year then. The year started with freezing weather and massive nationwide strikes by public and private sector trade unions. Lorry drivers, train drivers and hospital workers walked out over pay limits. This caused severe food and fuel shortages and left rubbish piling up in the streets. Do you remember all that in 79?

We've got a one-way ticket in the time tunnel. We're not going to return to 2026. We're going to stay in 79. However, after midday, we are travelling to 1989 and 1999. Eruption, a Euro-Caribbean disco and R&B group. And they achieved major success internationally with the late 70s, led by the singer Precious Wilson. Remember? Eruption, good stuff. Now, I've got a little trivia question coming up for you. Okay, I'm going to be asking that right after ELO. And Confusion. TK in the chair, Time Tunnel, Saturday morning on Sunshine Radio.

this year, Kate Bush's only tour, the Tour of Life, would remain her only live concert for 35 years, a concert tour. Led Zeppelin's last UK gig on the 11th of August. They performed their final British concert together at Knebworth Festival. Now, the trivia question is a sports question. We had our record-breaking £1 million transfer. It was a player from Birmingham City to Nottingham Forest. A record-breaking £1 million transfer. Who was that? Which player was it making sports history from Birmingham City to Nottingham Forest for £1 million? I'll tell you the answer right after this collaboration. Donna Summer and another young lady. Do you know who? It's only Barbara Streisand. Enough is Enough, our last track from 79.

the answer to the sports question transferred from Birmingham City to Nottingham Forest. The record-breaking £1 million was Trevor Francis for the points. Barbra Streisand, Don Summer, No More Tears, No More Crying. Come with me to 1989 and 1999 after the top of the hour. See you there.

0: This is Rodney Collins. What's the soundtrack of your life? 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Well, on Wednesday lunchtime, stream 1 and 3, we play the soundtrack of your life here on Sunshine Radio. 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

and a very good afternoon, Sunshiners. Wow, that Jive Bunny takes me right back to the live gigs. They ruled the world back then, 89. Swing the Mood. And yeah, remember the gigs? You could put the mix on from Jive Bunny and on the gigs and go and chat with the guests and use the bathroom and grab a sandwich from the buffet and get a drink from the bar, leave the roadie in charge for about 10 minutes with the 12-inch mixes, but there takes it all back, and they're at number one. You can't argue with it, can you? And the Technotronic was a good one as well. So Back to Life, Soul to Soul on the way, 1989 and 99 in this hour. Hope you're doing okay. Saturday afternoon, the sun is still shining. The music is still playing on Sunshine. TK in the chair till 1.

Great track from Soul to Soul, Back to Life. In the summer of 89, the electronic rave culture erupted across England. Massive, often illegal outdoor acid house raves drew tens of thousands of young people to fields and warehouses. Do you remember those? The raves, good heavens, revolutionising British young culture and music, indeed. I never DJed a rave, but I know somebody that did and made a lot of money out of it. Yeah. Now we have Paula Abdul

sounding great. Paula Abdul, Straight Up. Stonehenge Solstice crackdown. The police set up a 4-mile exclusion zone around Stonehenge this year and arrested 250 people to prevent the annual illegal summer solstice festival. And Parliament was televised for the first time. For the first time in history, cameras were allowed inside the House of Commons, giving the British public a direct look at live political debate.

great track from Sydney Youngblood and If Only I Could on Sunshine. Good afternoon to you. TK with you in the Time Tunnel.

Such a great track from Sydney Youngblood. If Only I Could. The music scene in 89 was a thrilling mix of bubblegum pop and the rise of club culture and legendary rock albums too. And the year was heavily ruled by the production of trio Stock Aitken and Waterman, who made hits for Kylie Minogue and Jason Donovan, alongside the massive explosion of Italian house and British soul music. It was all going on. Got a bit of blue-eyed soul now from the man, Mick Hucknall, with his band Simply Red on Sunshine. It's Only Love. 89 and 99 in this hour. In the time tunnel.

can't fault the guy at all. Seen them twice. Always a great show. Simply Red, sounding good on Sunshine in the Sunshine. Saturday afternoon, I on the Facebook thread, the Tunnelers, the Regulars, the Newbies. How are you doing today? TK, enjoying the music with you. So that was the A New Flame, the album from Simply Red was the second best selling album of the year. What do you think was the top album of the year, the best selling album of 1989 with 1.4 million copies sold? Who do you think that was? I'll tell you soon.

What a rocker. What a comeback single in 89 for Alice Cooper and Poison. Yeah, the best-selling album of the year was Jason Donovan and 10 Good Reasons, the number one biggest-selling album. 1.4 million copies as fans fell in love with the Neighbours, Australian soap star. Kudos to the guy, though. He did it. He did the numbers. Right, we're going to play you the Waterboys, Fisherman's Blues, our last track from 89. Then we're off to 1999 in the tunnel. See you there after we've heard from Carl Humphries.

0: You've had your morning lie-in and you're preparing for Rodders on the Radio. But what do you do in that in-between time? That's Fridays between 9 and 11. You could join me, Carl Humphreys, for my Friday show. We start with Three of a Kind. Three songs, one connection. There's a track attack for you to guess clue by clue. And we always end with five songs to take us to 11 o'clock. All usually selected by you on a subject of my choice. That's cunningly called the 5 to 11. It's interspersed with the best hand-picked sunshine music, and your input is invaluable too. On your smart speaker or online, join me on Sunshine this Friday between 9 and 11. What could go wrong?
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yeah, so two bangers to bring us in to 99. Transported you here for the last part of the show today. It's a monumental period of transformation for the UK, marked by major political shifts and unforgettable sporting triumphs and massive celebrations welcoming the new millennium, which was looming, wasn't it? Yeah. Hard to believe. It's that long ago. Thank you, Christina. Another young lady dominating the charts and the dance floor with this track, Shania Twain.

still doing it 27 years later in 2026. There she was in 99 with a great track. Always a dance floor filler when we played that on the gigs, for sure. This was a year that Wembley Stadium was sold to a consortium backed by the Football Association, paving the way for its eventual demolition and then a rebuild. Back in the day, Wembley, yeah. Snooker dominance. Stephen Henry defeated Mark Williams to win a record-breaking 7th World Snooker Championship crown. And Ann Lee was there for the great track called Two Times.

this was the year we lost Jill Dando, was tragically shot and killed outside her home in London on the 26th of April, sparking one of the largest criminal investigations in UK history. And musically, pop group Steps scored their first UK number one single with Heartbeat, Tragedy, double A-side, while J.K. Rowling published her third book, Harry Potter and the Prisoner of Azkaban. And the last working mine horse, a piece of industrial history, ended on the 19th of May when Robbie, likely the very last colliery horse to work underground in a British coal mine, was retired in Wales. Robbie, bless him, there he is. Now look who's still making music in 99. It's only Howard Jones. Let the people have their say.

Great track from Howard Jones in 99. Well, the UK prepared for the year 2000 by constructing massive tourist attractions, including the London Eye and the £758 million Millennium Dome in Greenwich, which was officially opened by the Queen on the 31st of December this year. We've got the Levellers coming up. There's a

Great track from the Levellers and One Way. So the big party on New Year's Eve, millions of people packed the banks of the River Thames. A chain of millennium beacons was lit across mountains, peaks, and in cities across Scotland, Wales and Northern Ireland, ready for the big millennium. So our last track from 99, from Van Morrison. Great journey today, 69, 79, 89 and 99. Precious time. TK saying have a great weekend. Coming up next, Kenny Tosh.

0: Hello, I'm Peter Turner, and every Tuesday I present the funky beats of the 70s, disco funk and disco of the 80s and 90s. Tune in and turn up the funk. 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
1: Peter Turner.

Hi there, welcome to the Revival Show. Wonderful to have you along, of course, for our weekly look back at two great decades, the music that made your life. As we often say, the 60s and 70s. My name's Kenny Tosh. What's yours? What a great one for starters today, of course, from the glam era. That was three good tunes for the price of one. Mark Bolan and T-Rex. And Metal Guru. And if you're ready, I'll begin.

think it would be one of my favourite Monkees tunes, A Little Bit Me and A Little Bit You. I did come across an original LP just in the dungeon last week that I think I bought back in 1967, which was called More of the Monkees, and the state of sin goodness, definitely unplayable. Those old dance sets ruined everything, didn't they? This is the Loving Spoonful. Hot time.

It's the family Tavares on the Revival Show. Good one. Asking the question, who done it? And when you think of all those television shows that they mention in that tune, you think of any of those you have actually watched down throughout the years. That's Tavares and who done it? This is Edwin Starr and Eye to Eye. 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

Contact Edwin Starr. I always have said I think it was a ploy by record companies back in the 70s to get us DJs to buy two copies of the record, because that was coloured vinyl, which was white from what I can remember. And of course, yes, those old coloured vinyl singles didn't last a distance the way a normal single did. Anyway.

I do think it would be a lot quicker for me to tell you what has it not been used for over the past while. Movies and commercials and even trailers as well. Goodman from the Foundations from, goodness, 1969. And Build Me Up, Buttercup. It's Anita, June, Bonnie and Ruth. Collectively, the Pointer Sisters. Great tune, this. Written by Bruce Springsteen, no less. Here's your fascinating fact. It's Fire. I'm right.

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Les Reed and his orchestra and the theme tune, yes, for Radio North Sea International, RNI, back in the late 60s and early 1970s. And my old mate Daffy Donnell, in fact, was program controller of RNI back in the mid-1970s. What can we say? A checkered past, and from a very colourful ship that was called the Mebo 2. Good one. From Les Reed and his orchestra. A bit of Stax from the 60s. It's indeed William Bell and Judy Clay.

William Bell and Judy Clay and Private Number. You're very welcome if you have just joined us into this edition of The Revival Show. My name's Kenny Tosh, what's yours? It is our weekly look back at two great decades of music, the 1960s and the 1970s. Let's right now jump on board an old paddle steamer by the name of Proud Mary and join Creedence Clearwater Revival.

Bunch of ladies who were called the first choice and very popular in the northern soul kind of things back in the 1970s. The other tune they took into the charts, I remember it well, was one called Armed and Extremely Dangerous. I don't think I have it on CD, but I have it in the vinyl collection. You went and found the first choice. Bees, of course, the Monkey.

0: Taking the last train to Clarksville. There we go. There's Mickey Dolenz, Davy Jones, Peter Tork, and Mike Nesmith, otherwise known as the Monkees. Is that correct, Jock?
1: That is correct, yes. Chimpanzee Monkey.

William Smokey Robinson and the Miracles and Going to a Go-Go. 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

Don't Worry Baby, and so say the Beach Boys. I did have the LP called Stacker Tracks, I playing it last week. Now, that was all the backing instrumental tracks of all the Beach Boys hits. Sounds strange to hear all those great songs without the vocals.

0: La La. This one has been back to the charts a few times, 60s and 70s. This is Arlene Taylor, who says, let's go somewhere.
1: We all have lives to live of our own, but we just can't seem to leave others alone. People on the go in this mighty nation.

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0: I saw her standing there, and so say the Beatles. And in fact, that was from the very first Beatles album, which was called Please Please Me. Hi there, nice to have you along. This is The Revival Show. My name's Kenny Tosh. What's yours? Our weekly look back at two great decades of music and a wander through my record collection. This is Sir Ivan George Morrison. We know him better as Van.
1: Hey,

Actually, it was a bigger hit in America than it was in the UK. From 1967, it's Van Morrison and Brown Eyed Girl. Here's a guy who's turned his hand to writing novels these days. But back in the 70s, he was singing, and his name was David Essex.

You may remember their massive number one from the 1970s, which was called Sugar Baby Love. That was one of their latter singles, in fact, in the 1970s. It is a Rebets, and You're the Reason Why. Classic albums, mentioned the Beatles earlier on. Of course, this one from the 1960s, from Pet Sounds. Here's a cracker from the Beach Boys.

There's a tune recorded by many in the 60s from the Tamla Motown factory that indeed is The Temptations. I did compare for the guys, Dennis Edwards, when they were here in beautiful downtown Belfast, back about 2004, when I can remember. Great to meet Dennis Edwards. That's the one called My Girl. Here's another great guy from the world of music, sadly no longer with us, Errol Brown, and Hot Chocolate, and Heaven's in the Backseat of My Cadillac.

I think it's one group I would have liked to have seen live back in the 1970s. It is indeed Hot Chocolate, named by John Lennon. There you go. That's a fascinating fact for today. Heaven's in the back seat of my Cadillac and Hot Chocolate right here on the Revival Show. And these from the 70s are the Doolies.

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making number one in 1972. There indeed, Lieutenant Pigeon, right here on the Revival Show, and one called Moldy Old Dough. And in fact, the guys still around in one form or another. In fact, they were just celebrating that little tune's 50th anniversary. That's hard to believe, isn't it? You're very welcome. This is the Revival Show. My name's Kenny Tosh. What's yours? Our weekly look back at the hits from the 60s and 70s.

Dr. Kiss Kiss from 5,000 Volts. I love going through these lists that your good selves actually compile. And here's a song which actually you have put in a list that says, a tune which represents the 1960s. It's the Kinks.

Maggie Valley, along with the Four Seasons, and That's Bye Bye Baby. It was a rare thing in the 60s and 70s to have a single that had a B-side which was completely instrumental. Well, here was one that I remember from the 1970s, from Junior Walker and the All-Stars, Way Back Home.

Way Back Home, Junior Walker and the All-Stars. I was just thinking while that song was playing that the only other single back then that I remember which had an instrumental B-side was a song called I Feel Love Coming On, which was a hit for Felice Taylor. There you go, your fascinating fact for today.

That's the Zombies and the Time of the Season. I'll just glance back to this little list of tunes that make you think of the 1960s. Here's another one which made the list, and a one-hit wonder as well, for Scott McKenzie.

0: Well, dear listener, that's about it for today. So before I fall down the little hole in the middle, I'll just remind you, The Revival Show is compiled, produced, and presented by Kenny Tosh. And without the aid of a safety net. Until next time, I'm Gary Owens saying hello.
1: Hey, Gary, thank you very much indeed. He does that very well, doesn't he? I'm afraid, friends and neighbors, that the clock on the wall has once again beaten us to it. It is indeed time to go time.

don't forget to check us out on Facebook, The Revival Show, and also the website, which is revivalshow.co.uk. My name's Kenny Tosh. What's yours? Have a good week. Till next week. 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

Delaney and Bonnie's Soul Shaker. Pretty good cover of the Peggy Scott and JoJo Benson original from 1966. And Bob Dylan's I Want You, the single from that Blonde on Blonde album from 1966. Double album, in fact, wasn't it? So very good stuff from Bob Dylan. Welcome, I'm Mark Stafford, and this is what we call Stafford's World, a journey through our yesterdays, musical wise, with rock and roll like this on the way as well from Chuck Berry.

0: It's almost impossible to believe that when that came out, not many people bought it on single. It was so good, so different as well. Not many people around like Bruce Springsteen in 1975 making music like that. Didn't make the top 20 in America, didn't make the top 50 in Britain or Canada, didn't do very well in most of the world. Who would have thought he'd go on to be a superstar? And it was Chuck Berry's Maybelline, one of Bruce's heroes as well, from the 1950s, the late 50s. Time for the first of a couple of song stories today on the show, and it's the story of Chucky's in love, as told by Ricky Lee Jones.
1: So Chucky is a derivative of Charles. So when I met Chucky Weiss, who was Tom Waits' best friend, and Tom Waits was my boyfriend, I'd overheard him say he was in love. So I just wrote what I saw. Chucky's in love. But for me, what made it fun was that I changed it to Chuck E. He used to hang around at the Troubadour, which was a kind of leftover club in a leftover town. I came to the Troubadour one night, and I know Tom saw me, and suddenly he was sitting next to me. So we got to know each other, and the bar closed, and he said, I'll walk you to your car. When we got to the car, we started dancing. And we danced singing to each other under the streetlight at 2:30 in the morning. And Chuck, he's a good guy. When I came back from some date, and I was talking to him, and he said, where are you landing? I said, Burbank. He said, I'll be there.
2: And we come, how come we say?
1: A real friend picked you up at the airport. And I think also Chuck did it to show Tom this is what you should be doing.
2: All of those lines.
1: When he picked me up and we were driving home, I felt like I was part of them. And it was a really great feeling, you know, because I was very lonely.
2: Sort of jazz when he walks.
1: Sometimes we were three. I don't know when we were three if I loved one more than the other when we were three. And I think whatever was happening with the popularity of that song might have made him a little ruder to me. Like, you've placed the yoke of this song on my life.
2: Yeah, no more.
1: I don't have contact with him.

It was 1976. It was Eric Clapton's No Reason to Cry album, and that was Hello, Old Friend. And Ricky Lee Jones, her big song in her career, 1979, and Chucky's In Love, story behind that. Now, if you were around in the 60s and the 70s in particular, you loved your record labels. You knew that certain labels promised that it could be a good thing on them. You'd buy a record sometime, and you'd take a chance with singles in those days, wouldn't you? And you'd say, oh,

0: and the Kinks and dedicated follower of fashion and String Driven Thing, and a song that was to be covered 4 years later by the Bay City Rollers, but neither they or String Driven Thing could take it into the top 30, but it got played on our radios. What we call now, or what we used to call as well, a turntable hit. Which sounds very strange, but it means that it got played a lot on the radio, but it never sold in the shop. String Driven Things, it's a game. Back in a moment with a song for William Benlin, who emails from Santa Fe in New Mexico. Wanted some Chicago in the next track in particular. That's for you, William, in a moment.
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1: Welcome to Stafford's World. 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

It's an old Everly Brothers tune, but you knew that, didn't you? But it was a hit in 1970 for the combination of Bobby Gentry and Glen Campbell, All I Have to Do Is Dream. And then a song for William Benlon in Santa Fe, New Mexico. New listener to the show, got into us a few weeks back and wanted to hear that. Good choice, mate. Good choice. 1975, Chicago and Old Days. And apparently it didn't used to get played much by Chicago because Peter Cetera didn't like some of the words in it. He thought it was a bit childish in places. I don't know. I think it's got great words. I don't know, but who am I? It came from the Chicago 8 album, Chicago and Old Days, from 1975. Another email at mark@markstafford.co.uk comes from Robert Zwaren, and he's in Sydney, Nova Scotia in Canada. And I would hazard the guess he's the only Earth and Fire fan in Nova Scotia, but I could be wrong, because Earth and Fire are a Dutch band and didn't really cross the Atlantic very well in terms of record sales. So Robert is a big fan, but is anybody else in Nova Scotia a big fan of Earth and Fire? If not, you're missing out in Nova Scotia. You're missing out on songs like this.

think anybody covered rock and roll better than Dave Edmunds did, certainly during his early 70s hit making time. Dave Edmunds and I Hear You Knocking, the old Smiley Lewis rock and roll song from the 50s, and Earth and Fire for Robert Zwaram, who's in Nova Scotia, a place called Sydney, Nova Scotia, and the biggest Earth and Fire fan, I think, in Nova Scotia, possibly the only Earth and Fire fan in Nova Scotia. You never know, somebody might be listening in Nova Scotia this moment in time and could correct me, somebody other than Robert, that is. It's 1977, it's early Blondie time, and this was one of the early singles from them. This is Ripper to Shreds.

They were on a roll in 1983, weren't they? Culture Club, Church of the Poison Mind. And it was early days for Blondie, one of the first singles to come from them from 1977. And it's hard to believe that Blondie could not do anything, were not wanted at all, were not anywhere near getting an American hit until 1979. By then, we'd be buying their stuff in Europe and putting them in the charts for almost 2 years. But it took Heart of Glass in 1979 to make America, North America, take to the music of Blondie with Heart of Glass. One more song to come before the first hour is completed, and it'll be this from the Eagles.

Hi, TK here. Well, it's hard to believe I've been presenting the 70s and 80s show on Sunshine Radio for 4 years now. Where does the time go? Yet it seems I've only scratched the surface of playing the great music available from these two fantastic decades. So join me every Wednesday, 7 till 9pm, where I continue to find those familiar songs and hidden gems for you to enjoy. I also have some fab features like the Mystery Voice, Lyric Quiz, Pop Mastermind, and King's Buried Treasure to test your knowledge just for fun. 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

Now, I could be wrong, but I reckon that was the last big hit, the last top 30 hit to come from Barry Ryan in 1972, Can't Let You Go. And it was them, Van Morrison and his band Them, and that was stuck on a B-side. How could you put a song like that on the B-side in 1964? It was the B-side of Baby Please Don't Go, and it sounds really advanced for its time. It definitely had more like a 67 feel to it, Them and Gloria, with Van Morrison's vocals on that from 1964. And in America, the band The Shadows of the Night took that song and they charted with it and had a big hit in 1967. And in Britain, we didn't have anybody making the charts with it unless it was stuck on the B-side of Baby Please Don't Go. And we really overlooked it for many years. Suddenly decided in later years it was a great song, an all-time rock classic in my humble opinion. Now, it's 1969, and a guy called John D. Loudermilk had been writing a lot of hits in the 1960s. As the decade was about to finish, he pulled this one out the box. Don Fardon's version of John D. Loudermilk's Indian Reservation.

stamped with quality all over Roy Orbison's In Dreams, and Don Farden's version of John D. Loudermilk's Indian Reservation from 1969. Time to say, ah, but they did it first. A couple of songs that you know, let's dig into their history. And we're starting in 1962 for a song that became quite famous around the world in 1963 with a cover from The Drifters. It was written by our old friends, the songwriting team of Cynthia Whale and Barry Mann. They seem to pop up in every other show these days. It was a song they wrote in 1962 that was originally recorded by the Cookies. They came out with the first version of it. Crystals covered it soon afterwards, but the big hit came the year after when the Drifters got hold of On Broadway, and they did the biggest version of it. Covered many times over the years by a lot of other people. George Benson did it, and James Taylor did it, and I think even Neil Young had a go at it. But its life began with a recording by the Cookies in 1962. Ah, but they did it first. They were the Cookies and On Broadway.

So, but they did it first. The Cookies, the original version of On Broadway from 1962. Now, this next one is an interesting song. It sort of crept out a little bit when it came out. Didn't really do much, but it should have done a lot more because it was from a band called Edward's Hand. And it came out in 1969 on an album that was produced at the Abbey Road Studios by the Beatles producer George Martin at the time. George was working on the White Album and just finished all that when he got hold of this band called Edward's Hand, and he thought, I've got something interesting here, and it became his project for the next few months. Album came out, a couple of Welshmen on it, Rod Edwards and an English guy called Roger Hand as well. Came out with a single from it, If I Thought You'd Ever Change My Mind, and it did nothing at all. Cilla came along, probably because of George saying to Cilla, I've got a good song here by these guys. We'd like a shot at it, and Cilla had a hit in 1969. And then in the 2000s, when Anita Falskog of ABBA was deciding to put a covers album together, she chose to cover it as well. And I think because there was a version in Sweden that was a hit for a band called Blonde a little bit later, 1970. So she did it probably for that reason. But it all began in 1969. But they did it first. The band Edward's Hand, production by the great George Martin, and the original of If I Thought You'd Ever Change Your Mind.

So that's probably a new one to you. Edward's Hand was the band, George Martin's production on If I Thought You'd Ever Change Your Mind. Scylla did it, had a top 10 hit in Britain, and Agnetha Fausskog did it later with a cover version on a comeback album from her not so long ago. When I say not so long ago, about 15 years ago, but not so long in my kind of time scale for music, which is stretches a long time. It's Stafford's World, I'm Mark Stafford, and this needs no introduction at all.

0: couple of years back when I was doing research on songs for Ah, But They Did It First, I came across that song. Well, I knew the song well, but I thought, oh, who did it first? And I thought Ellie Greenwich had done it first because she did a version of it. But in fact, it goes back to the 1930s or so. It's an old, old song. Billy Davis's I Want You to Be My Baby popped up in the 60s in a pop-up version style. It sort of became 60s pop, but it dates a long time before that. And the ELO from 1979 and Don't Bring Me Down, classic if there ever was such a thing. Back in a moment with music from 1969, one of my favourite vocalists next.
1: It's you, the music, and Stafford's World. Mark Stafford will be back in just a couple of minutes. After these...
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I love that song. Even if Mrs. Stafford has been known to sing karaoke and a version of that, it still hasn't put me off the song. David Lee Roth's Just a Gigolo and I Ain't Got Nobody. Now, a couple back-to-back now that are covers of songs, but done in a totally different left-field way. Starting with Vanilla Fudge and a version of the Motown classic You Keep Me Hanging On.

short spell when they used to get pretty near to the charts or even into the bottom of the charts with their versions of Slowing Down and original hits, big hits, Slowed Down and Done Totally Different. They were Deep Feeling and Do You Wanna Dance, and Vanilla Fudge, of course, were the kings of doing other people's songs. They just covered about just about everything in a different style and made them go psychedelic rock in places, as they did there with the old Supreme song You Keep Me Hanging On, Vanilla Fudge from 1967. Time for the writers sing them their way. When we look at a writer doing their own song but doing it to different from the original hit version, in this case it's Ellie Greenwich, a great songwriter, written many of the best songs of the 60s. You have to put a load of them on the her pile of songs that she wrote. She worked a lot with her husband Jeff Barry and also with Phil Spector on some of the big hits, songs like Baby I Love You and Do Wah Diddy and River Deep Mountain High and Be My Baby, To Do Ron Ron, Leader of the Pack, and more, including this Chapel of Love, which she wrote with Jeff Barry and Phil Spector, hit for the Dixie Cups in 1964. And in the 70s, she had an album out called Let It Be Written, Let It Be Sung, as she sang the songs that she'd written with other people, including Chapel of Love. This was how Ellie did it her way, as the writers sing them their way.

Buddy Holly's Raining in My Heart and Ellie Greenwich doing a version that's a lot different than the original, probably spurred on by the Bette Midler cover of Chapel of Love on the Divine Miss M album, which has to be my favourite cover of Chapel of Love. But Ellie does a pretty good job, and she can claim the song as well because she co-wrote it. Ellie Greenwich and Chapel of Love. Another song on a request this time around, and it's an email from Derek Green, who's in Southborough in Kent, and he's come up with a song that was a follow-up to a big hit for The Casuals. The Casuals were a British band who lived in Italy for a lot of their recording career, did very well in the Italian charts, maximised on taking some British hits that weren't theirs and covering them for the Italian market, plus having Jessamine, of course, and this one as well, 1968, for Derek Green in Southbury, Kent. This is Toy.

was a tiny hit. It was there at the bottom of the top 40 for the Casuals and Toy in 1968. And to finish the hour, let's do this one as well. These are the Babies, John Waite and his band, and Isn't It Time?

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1: Yambiru, the music machine with the wow factor. Why? It makes you think. I've not heard that song in a long time. Yambiru, the music machine. 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

Now, Billy Joe Royal was a good friend of Joe South's, and it worked quite nicely in terms of getting him some hits, as later on he covered Hush, and in 1965 he began his career with that cover of the Joe South song Down in the Boondocks. Beatles, of course, and Lady Madonna to start the third and the final hour. Say hello to Michael Valletti, who's emailed us from Stratford. He's a big fan of the band Heart, the Wilson sisters, Anne and Nancy Wilson. Likes the Dreamboat Annie album, which I can recommend to anybody, and this in particular, Magic Man.

0: band was fronted by Bill Elliott and Bobby Purvis. They came from South Shields. George Harrison liked them so much they were the first band to be signed to George's Dark Horse label in 1974. They had a great album called The Place I Love, and that is a superb album. Hard to find, though, because it's sort of crept out on CD only through a small label in Korea somewhere that nobody's sure if it's from the original tapes or if it's, in fact it is from vinyl. But I've got a copy of it. I can't quite work it out. I don't think it's quite good enough to be from the original tapes, but it's the best copy you'll find of The Place I Love. A single from it was that. That was Splinter and Costa Fine Town from 1974. Second of the song stories today on the show, and it's the great Neil Diamond, and probably the best thing he ever did, and the story behind I Am I Said.
1: I Am I Said surprised me because I didn't think such a personal song would do well in commercial outlets. It was really written for me. It was pulled off the album by my record company. It became one of my standards. And I spent about 4 months writing it, and it's easily the most satisfying lyric that I've written because it's very personal and touches me maybe more deeply than some of the other songs. I Am I Said is a very complicated song, and it's complicated probably because my feelings were very complicated when I wrote it. It tells of feeling lost and full of questions and doubts and insecurities and really having a need to go back home, to go back to the roots, to go back to that original security that you feel in life, and realizing that you never can go back home, that time makes things different and it changes things. I suppose it's a song of conflicts and frustrations, as well as the lost, scared thing that I mentioned. Yeah, I guess I do have a lot of myself wrapped up in it. I've found for the last couple of years that the things that I can become most deeply involved with are songs that reflect my real feelings about things.

most of the time, and the feeling is laid back. Palm trees grow and rents are low,

Now, there's a lot more lurking on Loggins and Messina albums from the 70s than just Your Mama Don't Dance and Your Daddy Don't Rock and Roll. That's from the Full Sail album. That's Loggins and Messina and Watching the River Run. And before that, we heard Neil Diamond telling us the story behind that song from his catalogue, probably the best song in his old catalogue, Neil Diamond's I Am I Said. Now, the lead singer of this band was just 16 years old when he went to number one with this in America. Alex Chilton, The Box Tops, and The Letter.

0: Now, we'll do that for Alan Gadman in McAlinith in Powys in Wales, who emails mark@markstafford.co.uk. He's a fan of Radio North Sea International, which was an offshore radio station in 1970 to 1974. And the 10 Years After song is one of those songs that was played to death by them in the summer of 1970. That's Love Like a Man. And before that, it was the Box Tops and the Letter. 16-year-old Alex Chilton, child prodigy. He was 16 going on 25 at the time. He was very precocious and full of himself, probably have to have a number one single. And it's shown, actually, if you watch a video, probably the only video that floats around on YouTube of the Box Tops doing the Letter, taken from a TV show, and they're all over the place. They've got no discipline at all. They're sort of not even trying to lip sync well at all and just having fun. And that's the only clip I can find of the Box Tops doing the Letter. And when you look at other stuff that he's done, he's never taken it seriously. In fact, what's been said is that he had a number one at 16 and he thought that was it. And he thought, this is it, I've made it. And of course, after that, it wasn't. It was downward from there. It can't get any bigger than having a big number one is your first song. After that, it becomes a bit of a struggle in reverse, doesn't it? Most people fight for another one, but if it's your first single and it's number one, what do you aim for after that? So he had a bit of a troubled life, never really made it with his second band called Big Star, and struggled for most of his life to ever really get any discipline into his career. Needed some discipline, but sadly, no longer with us. Alex Chilton and the Box Tops. We're back in a moment with one of the great songs from 1966 from the Byrds.
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If I had a stamp, I'd stamp perfect pop single on that. Carly Simon at her very best, a great song from 1973 and The Right Thing to Do. Birds and So You Wanna Be a Rock and Roll Star, 1966 for that. Now, this guy should have had so much more success than he did. When you look up the history books, they'll record just one top 20 hit for Frankie Miller, and this

Human League from Dare and Don't You Want Me, and Frankie Miller, Just One Solo Hit, top 20 hit, Wise Darling for Frankie Miller from 1978. That's a real travesty, isn't it? Now, it's 1969, and this song I remember very well being a Radio Luxembourg power play. They played it every hour for a week. It was produced by Maurice Gibb of the Bee Gees, and they were certainly in at that time in 1969. Came from an album called Tintin, simply called Tintin, which also included Toast and Marmalade for Tea a couple of years before it was a hit in America and round the world, but not in Britain, because Toast and Marmalade for Tea didn't sell in Britain. Tintin and Only Ladies Play Croquet.

Manfred Mann's Earth Band, big single for them, first single for them after they adopted the moniker Manfred Mann's Earth Band, was Joybringer. And Tintin, what could they do more than they did do to try and get a British hit? They had songs out like Only Ladies Play Croquet, Toaster Marmalade for Tea, and Is That the Way? All good singles, and We Didn't Want to Know in Britain, sadly at all. I think they were Australian, actually. I think the band were Australian, and definitely the Morris Gibb link, probably linked to them because they may have known them from their Australian days. Tintin and Only Ladies Play Croquet, Luxembourg Power Play, but nobody bought it in Britain. We have two more to do, and then another Staffords World is finished for another week. If you'd like to get in touch, mark@markstafford.co.uk. You can get me there. You can get me on Facebook under Mark Stafford and put radio or something in there. You'll find me. And if you'd like to get in touch with the Facebook, you can also do it via Mark Stafford or Stafford's World. The choice is up to you. And you can find the website as well, www.markstafford.co.uk puts you in touch. Two more to finish the show. Some Roxy music very shortly after this. Another one of those should have been a big hits, but wasn't. From 1971. It was a band called Rescue Company No. 1. It was sort of put together, really, by Arnold Martin and Morrow, the well-known songwriters who'd put together a band called Butterscotch in the year before 1970 and had a top 30 hit. They were very good at putting their songs together and throwing them at bands and making a band to fit the song. A guy called Dave Hunter was on lead vocals on this band, Rescue Company No. 1, and a great got away single from 1971. This is Life's Too Short.

0: 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I'm back here on Sunshine Radio with Kenny's Coast to Coast, with you Monday through Thursday between 11 o'clock and 1 in the afternoon. 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

Just a Superstar will always be a megastar in my eyes, Edwin. And I Have Faith in You, Baby. You better believe it. Came out on the Riktik label in 66 and Polydor same year in the UK. And here we go again. It's that time of the week when I say, hello, soulmates. Welcome to another Hollis Sunbed of Soul. Boxes open, soul up, ready to go, and I'm back in the role of your Mr. Soul. 2 hours of nothing but the best in quality soul music, guaranteed. And if you have any doubts, just stick with it for 2 hours, and I think you'll go away well pleased. Well, it's been that hot lately, I think I should be doing my show in my sunglasses, to say the least. Next up, it's Mr. Herbie Brown, Blue Ash Records, 1980, and One More Broken Heart.

0: Well, that's a tasty little tune, isn't it, soulmates? Ernest Baker, Alone Again, originally came out on Blue Soul back in 1975 in the States and got a release in the UK in 2001 on the brilliant Grapevine record label. The easiest and cheapest way of owning a copy of that. Well, I better give our kid a mention. I have to tell you, he's getting very, very lazy. Do you know he went to the doctors and asked if he could make him sweat? The doctor replied, "Certainly, Mr. H. I'll sign you off."
1: I'm sitting here with my corners, but I've got to

Now, that's a soul genius who I've actually seen sing live. And after serving in the Vietnam War with the Marines, he joined Motown as the Spinners' lead singer. And he was responsible for hits like It's a Shame, co-written and produced by Stevie Wonder back in the 70s. It's G.C. Cameron, with a beautiful track entitled You're What's Missing in My Life. But now I've got you, I'm going to keep you. And before that, it was the wonderful Garland Green with Girl, I Love You, a tune that's very difficult to get on the original Gamma record label, but also got a release on Review back in 1967. Right, time to turn to an album track now from a wonderful band called The Dramatics. We all know and love them well. They bought an album out on ABC Records back in 1977 called Shake It Well. And this is a track entitled You Make the Music, I Just Dance Along. Let's do it together.

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Well, if you're a regular to this show, you'll know that's one of my favourite bands, with a song and lyrics to die for. Always reminds me of one of my early girlfriends, a young mud from Dudley. She was all that and more. I Dig Your Act. Playing it because it's the birthday of Walter Williams, born this particular week back in 1943, one of the original members of the OJs. And if you're wondering why they call themselves the OJs, let me tell you. It was a tribute to Cleveland radio disc jockey Eddie OJ, who was part of a very powerful management team which included Frankie Crocker. You see, you've learned something by listening to this show today. And next on the birthday file, a little bit more up to date. It's happy birthday to Jeffrey Glenn Daniel. Born this week in 1955, dancer, singer, songwriter and choreographer. He was born in Los Angeles. He was a fantastic dancer, and one of his biggest fans was the late Michael Jackson. Daniel and his Soul Train dance partner Jody Watley, along with Howard Hewitt, became the world-famous Shalamar, who churned out the hits, one of which I'm about to play. He was married to Stephanie Mills between 1980 and 83. So happy birthday, Jeffrey Daniel, and I'm sure you can still make those moves.

Well, if I'm ever out and about and I had to play disco music, that would be one for me. Shalimar, Make That Move, Baby. Solar Records, back in 1981. And didn't they make a great, great catalogue of records? Next up on the birthday file, it is Happy Birthday to Marshall Thompson, born this week in 1942, and best known as an original member of the Chicago, Illinois-based Chi Lights. What a band. He grew up in the south side of Chicago, and it was his uncle who taught him how to play the drums at a very early age. He joined the Hi Lights, but they soon changed their name due to prior use by another group. To honor their hometown, they changed their name to Marshall and the Chi Lights, and soon after it was just the Chi Lights back in 1967. Thompson actually traveled with singer Major Lance as a drummer, but the Chi Lights got their big break when they signed a recording contract with Brunswick Records, and the hits started to flow from 1969 onwards. To celebrate his birthday, I'd like to take you back to 1980 and a very underrated and underplayed tune by the Chi Lights. I love it. R&B Records, it's Changing for You.

Now that's a band that has spawned so much talent and so many great, great records. The Chi-Lites. Next up, happy birthday to Valerie Simpson, African-American songwriter, record producer, who in 1964, fresh out of high school, teamed up with Nicholas Ashford and began writing songs with reasonable success. Ray Charles, Marvin Gaye and Tammy Terrell, Dinah Ross, The Supremes, all had hits with their songs. The pair launched their own performing career as Nick and Valerie in 1973, and the pair wrote hits for the likes of Gladys Knight, Dinah Ross, and Whitney Houston, for whom they wrote I'm Every Woman, which was included in the soundtrack to The Bodyguard. So let's celebrate Valerie's birthday by taking you back to 1972 on the Tamla record label. It's a belting B-side to Silly Wasn't I, written by Ashford and Simpson, along with Josie Armstead. This is called I Believe I'm Gonna Take This Ride. Let's fasten our seatbelts and enjoy.

0: 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I never met a guy like Hollis. 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

0: that's one of those records that's requested wherever you go, often and over again. It's a Northern Soul dance floor filler, a classic. And of course, it's Lou Johnson with Unsatisfied, Big Top Records, way back in 1965, originally issued. Well, I hope I find you fit, fine, and wonderfully well. I'm Happy Hollis, in control of your soul, and digging out some little gems for you on this particular sunbed of soul. Well, I have to tell you, I went past a Oxfam shop today with wanted all items, but please, no more Manchester United shirt. Well, I shall dedicate the next record to the Manchester United manager. If he stays in the job, I think he may have to pray. And that's a good cue for Harold Melvin in the Blue Note, Source Records, 1986. On your knees, fella, start praying.
1: No, I'm not saying I'm the praying kind. But every now and then I get home.

Now that's a great version of a very sought after song. It's from Minnie Jones and the Minuets, a belting B-side to You Get To Me. It's called Shadow of a Memory. Sugar Records, 1970. Well, a couple of weeks from now, we'll have a bank holiday. Now the next soul tune is for the lady who had to cancel her Botox fillers and cheeks implants appointment. She just couldn't face it. I'm told she had to run for cover. Cue the Mighty Mighty Dells. 1966 Cadet Records, and we just love it. Oh.

0: Now, listening to that soul, mate, I'll hold my hands up and say, I don't play it enough. Who are they? Let me tell you, Inner Space. Another belting B-side. The A-side, Make It Hard on Him. That's called Break the Chains. Sweet Fortune Records came out in 1974. Nice, that, isn't it? On the way next, it's The Voice, as I always used to call him. The late, great Bobby Womack from 1970. Minute Records, More Than I Can Stand. But before we play it, look who's arrived. The little cheeky fellow with the big smile and the rosy cheeks. And he's a bit late today. Let's find out what he's been up to, shall we? It's our Paddy.
1: Hello, Mike.
0: Hi.
1: How are you?
0: Not bad.
1: You're looking better than what I am.
0: Cheers.
1: I'll tell you something. I've been married now for 5 years.
0: Really?
1: Never told a soul.
0: Why?
1: I like to keep my troubles to myself.
0: Oh, Paddy, you can't talk about the wife like that. Or can you?

Well, I was described that band as one of my favourites, most definitely. It's the chairman of the board, Surfside Records, 1995, and the B-side to Summertime Groove is called Dream. And am I allowed to say that shagging music? Well, I just did. I'll just stay as the manager of the soul, digging out all your beauties for you. And next up, it's Irma and the Fascinations. Now, the song uses the same backing track as the Cooperettes' Shingling, and there's a lot of mystery behind this song. But one thing's for sure, we're not going to fight over it, are we? Whether it got a legitimate release, no one can be sure. But it's a good song. It's simply called You Need Love.

0: Okay, soulmates, hands up, who's heard that one before? That's a lady by the name of Joanne Corsi. It's called I've Got the Power, came out on Twirl Records, nice name for a label that, back in 1966, and a lot of money, up to the £1,000 mark, methinks. Now, if you're a regular to the show, you know, towards the end of the show, I always say keep smiling because it makes your friends wonder what you've been up to. Well, here's a poem by the late Spike Milligan about smiling. He's a fellow, in actual fact, I actually met. Smiling is infectious. You catch it like the flu. When someone smiled at me today, I started smiling too. I walked around the corner and someone saw me grin. When he smiled, I realized I'd passed it on to him. I thought about the smile and realized its worth. A single smile like mine could travel round the earth. So if you feel a smile begin, don't leave it undetected. Start an epidemic and get the world infected.
1: I see a whole lot of folks

That's the band that recorded one of my all-time favourite records, What's Wrong With Me Baby. It's the Invitations, of course, Silver Blue Records, 1974, and Look on the Good Side, as we always do on this programme. And before that, it was Jerry Butler with a message to all the politicians around, stop stepping on my dreams. And with inflation going up, let's get the bills down, especially the cost of living, like heating and electricity. Now next up, a track that started out as an album track. The album was Rare Stamps, came out in 1969 by J.J. Barnes. It did get a release as a single on Vault Records. This is called Got to Get Rid of You, not literally.

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4: It's Mike Hollis playing Feel Good Soul and Motown classics.

What a great record that is, with a fantastic title as well. Soul Superman from the Hesitations. It's the title of a great album which came out in 1967 on Cap Records and is fetching quite a lot of money as well. It did get a release as a single, and there's a lovely story which goes with that, because in my Oscar days I was working with Emperor Roscoe, and he rang me up one day and said, "Can you send me a copy of Soul Superman and I'll play it on my Saturday show?" And he did, and he gave me the credit as well. So boom, Kessa, boo, that one's for you. Now, on the subject of a Soul Superman, I'd like to bring to your attention the fact that we've lost, in August of 2022, a singer from one of the greatest bands ever. And I'm talking about Samuel Gooden, an original member of the Wonderful Impressions, even from its beginnings as the Roosters in the 50s. Though often uncredited, his beautiful voice can often be heard trading lines with the great Curtis Mayfield. He was an original member with Fred Cash and Curtis Mayfield, and he passed away in Chattanooga in Tennessee, which is the place of his birth, and he was 87. So as a little tribute to the wonderful Sam, a couple of Impressions records. And this show guarantees you plenty of Impressions, because they're one of my favourite bands. And if you don't like the Impressions, I'm sorry, you don't like soul music. So let's start with this track from 1971. It was a belting B-side, but much better than the A-side in my honest opinion. Curtain Records, and We Must Be In Love.

Oh, I wish I got a pound for every time I played that. The Wonderful Impressions with Gypsy Woman, 1961, written by Curtis Mayfield, and the group's first single following the departure of Jerry Butler. Before that, of course, We Must Be In Love. Two records to remember the late, great Sam Gooden. And along with Fred and Curtis, you gave us so much joy. Me and

particular, as I don't mind saying I was totally obsessed with your music, and still am. Right, let's get back to the drawing board, so to speak, on your Sunbetter Soul. And next up, it's Ken Williams on the OK Record label from 1968. It's a belting B-side to Baby If You Were Gone. This is simply called

a very popular tune on the scene at the moment, Joe Jammer and My Life. His real name, Joseph Edward Wright II. He was born in Chicago, very much into blues. Played alongside Howlin' Wolf, Jimmy Witherspoon, and he actually toured with Maggie Bell. So now you know a little bit about Joe Jammer. Next up, a tune that the more I hear, the more I get to love it. It's a band called Quiet Fire, and it's called Lost Without Your Love. It came out on the Hit Machine Record Company, good name that, from 1977 in the States. Have a listen and see what you think.

0: Hello, Terry Hughes here. You know the other radio stations? 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

Now, even though I say so myself, a great way to get us into the Motown section of the show, the greatest record label ever, with the Elgins. And That's the Night Love Died. You'll find that on the Motown Anthology. And I should dedicate that to all the people who maybe have returned from holiday or still on holiday. Wherever you are, hope you're having a good time and the weather's fairly kind to you. Now, the next tune I could dedicate from me to you, really, especially with the title, it's called I'm Here Now That You Need Me. Aren't I considerate, eh? It's the Fantastic Four.

The magic of Motown, and that is the incredible underplayed Carolyn Crawford, A Too Young, Too Long, from 1964. And next up, a track from an incredible album from Levi and his Tops. It's the second album, which featured I Can't Help Myself, Something About You, Same Old Song, Since You've Been Gone, and this particular track. It's beautiful, it's called I'm Grateful, and I am to have you tuning in to your Some Better Soul.

often talk about Motown and female singers and who did what and who's the best. And a lot of Motown followers really rate Brenda Holloway as one of the best from the Motown camp. I'm not going to disagree either. There she is with Just Look What You've Done. Came out in 1967, written by Frank Wilson and Ardeen Taylor, and produced by Frank Wilson as well. Gotta be good. Well, the clock on the wall says it all. Mickey Mouse is waving at me and telling me to get out of here. My work here is done for another week. So sorry, soulmates, time to take the box home. I'm all sold out. Remember to keep smiling, because it makes your friends wonder what you've been up to. And never stop chasing your soulful dreams. I'm going to love you and leave you with The Contours, featuring Dennis Edwards. You'll find this one on the rare and unissued Motown. It's called I Grow Deeper in Love. Till next week, you keep the...

0: Yeah, we know. Sincere apologies, okay? But, you know, since he's here already, you might as well listen, right? Come on, it's for everyone. And you know you're gonna love it. Because it's Edo Peters, loud and proud.
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You guessed it. It is obviously an instruction that I thoroughly approve of. Listen to the radio, or actually radio, because that's the official title of the song. The Chorus from Ireland, recorded live. And we have a lot of live recordings tonight, plus very special versions of well-known songs, 12 inches and remixes, so we don't have any time to lose.

0: Ah, yes, the Tower of Power and Seoul with a capital S. And if you ask me, they had like five or six different lead singers. I think this was the best one ever, but he won't be on stage with the band anytime soon because he ended up in a fight and, well, it didn't end well, sort of. The guy he was fighting with didn't survive that bit of a quarrel, so he's doing jail time. Hey! It's the backup singers.
1: What did I hear you say?
0: Where would we be without background vocals? Just say hey.
1: Hey!
0: And this band had a lead singer that called himself Dr. Robert. It is the Blow Monkeys, and it doesn't have to be this.

Sometimes on a Saturday night here on Sunshine Radio, we focus on the 80s. It doesn't have to be this way. From the Blow Monkeys, let's go back to the live stages. A guy that didn't pull it off without 27 musicians. Jeff Lynne and ELO.

0: marvellous. Thank you very much.
1: If I could turn back time. Hi, Sunshiners. Well, here we are in 2026. How would you like to travel back in time to the good old days? If I... Well, now you can with me, Tony King, in the Time Tunnel. Each week we journey back to four different years, from the 50s to the noughties, and enjoy some familiar songs and forgotten gems from times gone by. 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

The wonderful Mr. Brian Wilson from the Beach Boys and Good Vibrations, one of the many songs he wrote. Let's hit another live stage with a guy named Bob Zimmerman, or actually Dylan. And we know one thing about him, he cannot sing. He just cannot sing, but he writes brilliant songs. And whatever he is doing, it still sounds awesome.

getting older, right? But Bob Dylan has actually had a career that spans 69 years, would you believe it? And it is still not over. No, it is not over yet. We are Sunshine Radio for the best music every time. And you know this band? They were all brothers, actually. And they were not the Jacksons, they were Tavares. And this is a later song from them from the 1980s.

0: 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What's the soundtrack of your life? 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
1: 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A great DJ plays you the music you didn't know you wanted to hear.

Well, that was a record that built slowly, slowly, but then it dawned on you what the track was. Wang Chung and the 12-inch version of Dance Hall Days. We are Sunshine Radio for the best music every time, especially live music, because we love it. And this guy was super big in the 1970s. And he was big in the 1980s. And even today, he still pulls it off on stage. So go and see him, Mr. Leo Sayer.

0: originally a song from 1984 by Phil and Phil. Philip Bailey from Earth, Wind & Fire and Phil Collins solo and still at the time part of Genesis. This is Miss Sophia George.
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1: We're having so much fun. And boy, did we try to lure him away to all kinds of places outside the radio studio. But you know, there's no way to keep him from the microphone. Come on, join in. 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

another guy that's been on stage for over half a century. Can you believe it? Mr. Gino Vannelli. And a song that he had a huge hit in the 1980s with Wild Horses, recorded live. You're listening to Sunshine Radio for the best music every time. I applaud your excellent choice in music. And you won't be disappointed, I can tell you that much. We have a really great live recording from Mr. Elton John later on in the show. And maybe some really cool 1980s new wave 12 inches if I get inspired enough. So bear with me because we're going to play one right now. Remember China Crisis?

0: It is one of those forgotten bands, China Crisis, and a song from the 1980s in a 12-inch version called Tragedy and Mystery. And New Wave kind of faded, but we play it once in a while. Let's go back to the live stages. Stay in the right key.
1: Now I had the time of my life.
2: Oh,
1: no
2: yeah.
1: No one ever felt like

Originally a song by Bill Medley and Jennifer Warnes, I've Had the Time of My Life from Dirty Dancing, but this was actually Bill Medley with his own daughter. I've Had the Time of My Life. And this is another live recording by Mr. Christopher Cross.

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0: One of the countless songs that Bernie Taupin wrote on paper as a lyric, and Reginald Dwight, Sir Reginald Dwight, Mr. Elton John, put to music, and how brilliant. Rocket Man recorded live. We stay with the world stars on the world stages. Played a song from the Rolling Stones live a week ago, and then immediately I got a text message from Horst from Germany. He said, I met my wife on this song. Could you please play Waiting on a Friend?
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I know for sure, because I know myself, that if you are in a car, and actually I'm not quite sure whether he is still driving because Hans wanted to hear this brilliant song. I know myself, maybe he is like me, hitting the pedal to the metal to the beat of the music. Could end up quite expensive. The song was called It's All Gone. You recognize this guy. Yes, it's Mr. Daryl Hall and John Oates recorded live. It's been an absolute pleasure being your host for tonight between 8 and 10 p.m. UK time and between 9 and 11 p.m. Central European time. It is almost 5 o'clock in the morning here in Hong Kong, but hey, all for the best music every time on Sunshine Radio. Thanks ever so much for responding in the Facebook group and listening to this radio show. If I was not doing the show, I'd be listening to it myself. Catch you

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Good evening, how you doing? Welcome to Sunshine Radio. And first track of this evening from me, Rodney, taking you through all the way until midnight, was that one from Lisa Stansfield, a track entitled 831. How you doing? The weather today has been absolutely fantastic. It's been great all around the UK, and I'm sure you've all been out there basking in the sun, chilling out on a weekend after a well-deserved sort of bit of hard work all week, you know? So a well-deserved break today and tomorrow is always the order of the day. Anyway, great music as usual coming up this evening. All you got to do is keep it locked to right here. Turn up the system nice and loud. Grab yourself a little brewski or whatever the flavor of the evening is. Kick back, relax. Enjoy the jams that I'm going to bring you this evening.

All about good music on a Saturday night. A nice mix and blend. I've got some 80s soul, we've got some contemporary, got some UK charts. Literally, I'm going to take you around the houses. I'm even going to throw in just one or two. Yeah, literally one or two 90s R&B tracks. It's just lovely to give you a mix and blend on a Saturday evening right here. Hope you're enjoying the show so far. We're just starting. We're just getting ourselves a little warmed up. But you can definitely expect to hear some tracks from Luther Vandross, Bobby Brown, the OJ.

Macy Kelly and Love Rush from 1989 from my funk collection. I love that song very much indeed. All 4 minutes and 58 seconds of it. Absolutely spellbinding. Now here's something for you from the man himself called Teddy P. Teddy Pendergrass. Lovely track entitled Only You. Enjoying your Saturday nights. Thank you for lending me your musical ears as always. And it's always a pleasure having your company.

beautiful song, the OJs, and that's called Summer Fling. Oh, it's a beautiful song. I'm going to tell the truth here. It's one of those songs that I've had in my collection for I don't even know how long. But you know what? I never actually played it until tonight. The very first time. So you're kind of privileged to have that on the radio show tonight. Definitely. Now, Bobby Brown, the notorious Bobby Brown, of course. A song called On Our Own from 1989, one of those 80s tracks that he produced. Lovely song indeed. And taking us to the early days of swing as well, you know.

Angie Stone featuring Betty Wright on that particular track. Yes. Seconds with an accumulation. Angie Stone, track entitled Baby, and like I said, featuring Betty Wright. Now, Luther Vandross, one of his most famous tracks, and an absolute floor filler of a tune. This one, Never Too Much, and Is Never Too Much. Great music for you guys on a Saturday night right here. Sunshine Radio with me, Rodney, taking you through until the magical hour tonight of

happens to have been Ledisi featuring Jaheim and a track called Stay Together. A bit of a soul deep remix as well, by the way. Now, we've still got a track from Zane to come, Atlantic Star. We have Groove Theory, Brick. Oh, God, there's so many more. Shaka Khan, Freddie Jackson. Plenty more great songs still to come right here. All you got to do is keep it locked. As I keep playing those tracks, the big tunes and songs you've not heard in a long time.

Atlantic Star with a beautiful song called Everybody Got Summer. And yes, here we are in August and everybody most definitely have summer. Yes, summer is it here? I mean, really? The temperatures are not quite soaring. It's not quite Spanish weather. It's not quite Portugal, Cavos, you know. No. But hey, it's supposed to be getting a lot warmer. So Everybody Got Summer, Atlantic Star, taking us there to 1994. On a slide over now to 95, keeping with the summer vibe. Something here from Groove Theory. Baby Love is the song. And this has the summer groove mix. It gives you that lovely summer vibe that just resonates with me right now. I'm feeling the vibe, you know.

Gary Leon Murray with that song called Love Shine. Bit of a contemporary track-ish, not quite. Now, I played to you early, didn't I? Atlantic Star, Everybody Got Summer from 1994. I like this tune, this next one. I really do like this a lot. I like the beat in it. I do. It's heavy. It's heavy, heavy, heavy. Atlantic Star once again, second track from them today from me. And this beautiful sound, I just feel like this for me just resonates a bit of summer, you know? Track is called Love Crazy, and I'm telling you, please turn this one up as loud as you can. Make sure the neighbors know that you're definitely, and crack open the windows.

You know Carl Weathers, yes. From good old Rocky movies, yes. He had a few tracks out. I don't know about how many he had, but he had a few tracks out back in the heydays. I want to take you now to 1979 with this from Slave. This one's called Just a Touch of Love. You might be all too familiar, but it might be a few of you that haven't heard this song.

Invincible. I should have said actually Invincible, because it's not Invisible. It's called Invincible. That came out mid last year. Yeah, bit of a UK soul chart track that was at the time. Now, here we go with something here from Evelyn Champagne King. Now, you can't tell me that you don't like or love Evelyn Champagne King. A track from 1982 from that 80s soul collection. Get Up Off Your Love. Saturday nights, Sunshine Radio. Pleasure having your company.

Where Have You Been? That's taken us way back, you know, 1992. Track entitled Come With Me Tonight. Now, I remember my dad having a very early CD of Freddie Jackson. Now, probably around that time, you know, it might have been a bit before in actual fact. Could have been around 1991. But it was just lovely to hear Freddie Jackson in crystal clear Dolby surround sound. But what a lovely track. I'm going to leave you with this. It's coming to the end of the evening. Midnight hour is nearly upon us. It's been a pleasure, as always, having your company. I'm going to see you guys again same time next week from 10 p.m. through to midnight. Once again, more great music for your listening pleasure. I'll leave you with this from Surface and a track entitled Only You.

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An eclectic mix of old and new soul. 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